0: Where's Batman now?
1: He's in England.
2: Gotham?
1: So he's in England. He's come about. It was a bloke who was dressed up as Batman for a mate's
3: costume
1: party.
3: So not the real Batman.
1: Not the real Batman, unfortunately, yeah. But a bloke dressed up as Batman doing the Dark Knight's work. He was going to a costume party. He's out with mates until... And this sounds classic, right? It sounds like something you would hear in the movies. Old lady has her handbag taken.
0: No.
1: Right?
0: Thank God Batman's on watch.
1: Thief runs off with it.
0: Yeah.
1: Dude just, I guess, maybe he forgot he was in the Batman costume. Maybe it inspired him, but he chased after the guy. And this is happening around London. So he chased after the dude.
0: Could you imagine,
1: him.
0: Like, just putting yourself in the shoes of the thief for a minute, not to condone his actions at all. But imagine being how terrified you'd be if you were that thief. You've just stolen some old woman's handbag. You're running down the streets, the nighttime streets of London.
1: Yeah.
0: And you've got Batman on your tail chasing you.
1: I imagine, yeah, the turnaround over your shoulder, you see Batman, you'd be crapping yourself.
0: Remember that old show, Scared Straight, where they'd take the kids to meet prisoners
1: and
0: they'd scare them out of their bad ways? This is that.
1: This guy wouldn't be burgling any more handbags, I can tell you that, after being chased by the Batman.
0: Oh, no.
1: Oh, man, it's the Bat! So his run off from him, he's dropped the handbag in the run, and then Batman has retrieved it. Giving it back to the old lady. What I love about this, though, is obviously this is just some random dude going to a house party in a Batman suit, but he got interviewed by the news, and he has the most Batman response ever. He said, "There's not a lot of good things going on in the world. Everyone needs a little bit of that in them, a little bit of Batman. You have to be brave, bold, and kind." This guy is Batman.
0: Shout out to the Bats. It's Interplanetary Criminal featuring original copy Slow Burner for your Tuesday morning.

never a day, and I lost my hopes when you came my way. I don't play, you will never ever find another like me. Yeah, you should know you made my day, and I lost my hopes when you came my way. Will you change my mood?

0: Odd Mob, Never Alone for your Tuesday morning. It's 9:49. 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
1: This one goes out to all the dad bods. 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
0: Yes, we've teamed up with the one and only
2: G-Man
0: from Gutsa to host a Dad Bod competition. We're looking for the second most famous Gutsa in South Australia.
2: Yeah, do you have an outrageous dad bod? Can you rest a beer on it? Do you get compliments on your dad bod? If you've got this, send in a picture to us. You can win stacks of prizes.
0: Yeah, do you have a pet or a partner that will use your dad bod as a pillow and fall asleep on it?
2: That's a great assessment. That's how you know you've got a good dad bod, if someone's using it for their own comfort to have a nice sleep.
0: If your dad bod can be turned into a pillow, you're winning.
2: Absolutely.
0: We are here to celebrate all the dad bods. It might be your own. It might be you want to nominate somebody with a great dad bod. It could be your father-in-law. It could be your father himself. It could be a brother, a partner, a mate, a workmate. Could be absolutely anyone. Nominate them or nominate yourself at fresh927.com.au. You don't need to show your face if you don't want to. All we need is a picture of the dad bod, the beautiful guts, your first name, your last name, a phone number. And then we'll find out who will win the grand prize, which is worth around $1,500. Plus, everybody that's runner-up is going to be getting some vouchers as well, because
2: yes,
0: we've got stacks and stacks of prizes up for grabs.
2: Oh, it's awesome. It's the ultimate dad pack prize. There's so many different things here that people with a dad bod's going to love.
0: Yeah, Sip and Save vouchers, Mitre 10 vouchers.
2: Pizza Rio vouchers
0: to really add to the dad bod.
2: Yeah, if you are so stoked that you won this prize and you don't want to get rid of your dad bod, eat some more pizza from Pizza Rio.
0: Yeah, I saw a couple entries come through yesterday. They're already looking great, but keep them coming through. 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

0: for your Tuesday morning. It's 10:02. You're hanging out with Tom and Callum. You've been hanging out with Tom and Callum. We are getting out of here now. Your 92 minutes non-stop is on the way up next. Chelsea jumping in for a second day as the workday announcer. Yes. Make sure you get around her on the text line 0428 927 927. Then we got Simo for your drive home from 4 o'clock where your news restarts at 4:30 this afternoon. Now, Callum, usually this is a time where we've got to go off to staff meeting. 10:02, usually they wait up there. They wait for us to finish. Then they come up and complain that we're late. Well, we've got some good news. Today, we got out of the staff meeting.
1: Yes.
0: Thank you.
1: Yes, thank you. Thank you. Cheers. Yeah, we finally did it.
0: We've got...
1: I don't think we've got out of a staff meeting in the last 4 years, really.
0: I think it's been longer. I'd say like the last 5 years. We haven't gotten out of a staff meeting.
1: Since volunteering and stuff, yeah.
0: We've always been forced to go against our will. We hate the staff meetings. They're boring. They go through crap that we just don't need
1: to know
0: about.
1: Don't care about, don't need to know about. Just take us out.
0: I don't need to know what your sales jargon numbers are looking like.
1: You fat cats! What are these figures? Scientific numbers?
0: Social media posts? You think this means anything to me?
1: I'm a creative man.
0: Let me be free.
1: Just let my mind run wild.
0: Stop cooking me up in this office. Anyway, we got out of it. We've got an interview, so luckily we got out of staff meeting.
1: Yeah, so today. Sick.
0: However, we find out the one day we get out of staff meeting, what do? They're going to have staff meeting in the park.
2: Yeah, yeah, we know.
1: I know.
0: Boo
1: it's
0: them.
1: Terrible. Sucks.
0: Nice.
1: Sucks.
0: It's a nice day, so they've taken everyone out, and they're buying everyone coffee. They came and asked, do you guys want a coffee? Yeah, we want a coffee.
1: We said yes.
0: Too bad. You're not coming to staff meeting. You're going to get a coffee.
1: They not only did they inform us that, yeah, they're going to the park on a beautiful day, but we can't get our coffee either, so they're going to have a great time over there while we're working, upholding this business.
0: 0428 927 927. Do you have an unfair workplace? I'm getting fair work on. That's the interview. Nah, we're out of here. See you later, Adelaide.
1: See ya.
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1: Don't nobody else make me feel like. 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
1: Warmer than we thought it was going to be today, with a max of 35 degrees. It is currently 32.2, feeling like 28.6. 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
1: 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You got Chelsea for the workday and for the wind back hour. Now, yesterday was the first day taking over the workday, and I had a few issues with the button bar. I would like to start today's show with this. I've figured out the button bar, guys. I've been able to get it done. So all the fun that we'll be able to have now. But before I get into any of that, we will be kicking off the Wineback Hour with Right On Time by Spencer and Hill.
2: 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Is right on top.

first beat is right on time. Is right on top. That first beat is right on time. Is right on top. That first beat is right on time. Is right on top. That first beat is right on time. Is right on top. That

0: Fresh 92.7, the beat of Adelaide. You got Chelsea Workday, and that was Pick Up. It's a really warm one in Adelaide today, and a great day to be in Adelaide. Even better, because I've just opened Facebook to see an article from 7 News. So this is up in Queensland. Thousands of moths swarm Aussie home in migration bundle. Bungle, sorry. That's some moth terminology I wasn't familiar with, but I couldn't imagine anything worse. Like, I got in the car yesterday. This is a true story. There was a moth in my car. I would rather have a spider crawl across the dash, and then I crash. It's now Dr. Zeus up in here, but I could not imagine anything worse. Am I the only one with an irrational fear of moths? Please text in. Am I crazy?
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1: It's time to start the show. 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

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Now, that was Not Giving In by Rudimental, John Newman and Alex Clare. An absolute banger. No matter what year you play that song, it's going to be good. Now, this next song looks like it belongs in the breakfast show after how the boys are going at the moment, but we've got Shiny Disco Balls by Hoota Funk.

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1: 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You got Chels for the workday, and I have got a huge fear of masks. We're just talking about it. I've had two texts come in just to support me, and I needed that. I really needed that today. Kristen has texted in, moss of the devil's spawn. Correct. Rebecca, though, I feel for you here. She's texted in, I had a huge brown moth in my car last week flying around while I drove. I pulled over, freaked out, called my husband and laughed while I freaked out and cried. It took 20 minutes for it to fly out. That lack of support from your husband in this situation is enough for divorce. So completely understand if you do go down that route, Rebecca. Before I just start breaking couples up on air, though, let's play Silver Lines by Another.

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You got Chelsea, your workday, and we're currently running the Guts of Dad Bod competition where we're looking for the second most famous gutser in South Australia. All you have to do, whether it's yourself, dad, brother, partner, mate, workmate, send in a photo of them and we will, well, not me personally, the boys, they'll whittle it down to the final four, and we've got $1,500 worth of prizes there. So get onto the fresh927.com.au website, submit your photo, and you could be in the running for some pretty cool prizes.

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And we have got up next, Say Something by Sonny Federa and Becky Hill.

0: Fresh 92.7, the Beat of Adelaide. You got Chelsea the Workday, and that was Addicted to Bass. I've been playing around on this website called Radio Garden for the last, 20 minutes. 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Once you have landed somewhere, it would tune you into their local radio. So I don't know, I just thought that was a bit cool. I've just found the local station called Medicine Hat, which, it's a cool name, but not nearly as cool as Fresh FM.
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1: That time again for the weather update, and it is currently 32.7 degrees, feeling like 28.2, a max today of 35 degrees. 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
1: 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That will be happening this Friday at Mamma Mia's in the city 9 till 3. So if you want those tickets, keep it on Fresh. I'll give you the code by the next 15. But before that, we've got Side to Side by Nate Band.

0: Fresh 92.7, the beat of Adelaide. You got Chelsea at work day, and that was Stay With Me Through the Night by Tobias. I did say that I've got a double pass to Hospital Adelaide for their 2026 Australian and New Zealand tour to give away. I've just got to give you a password. If you are the first person to text in to 0428 927 927 the word hospital, you'll be getting those tickets. So jump on the text line, send it in. I'm keen to give them away, and you're keen to keep it on Fresh.
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Fresh 92.7, the beat of Adelaide. You got Chelsea Your Workday, and that was You Know by Notion and X Club. Did you know that I have a double pass to give away to Hospital Adelaide, and all you had to do to win it was be the first person to text in the word hospital? I have our winner. So, congratulations to Ray. You will be going to Hospital Adelaide. I'll get you those tickets now. I do know how to do that, so that's excellent. I'll get you those tickets, but you will be there Friday at Mamma Mia. Where else will you be? Do I know how to stop that? Oh, and I know how to stop the bed too. That's brilliant. Now, congratulations, Ray. Up next, we've got Mitsubishi by Gorgon City. Come down.

0: 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Now, that was WannaCry, which a little bit on brand today as well if we're talking about homes, because the Reserve Bank of Australia has increased rates. So, hate to be the bearer of bad news, but the official cash rate is now 4.6. We will have more information in our news bulletin. Keep it on Fresh.
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1: Time again for the weather, and it is currently 33 degrees, almost at that top of 35 for the day. Tomorrow it is dropping down to 25. 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
1: 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It has been a very warm one. I'm very grateful to be in with the aircon today. I don't know why I've turned around to face it as if it was going to grow legs and walk away, but it could be by the end of the week. It's only going to be 21. Watch me complain about it being too cold after saying all day it was too hot. But anyway, moving on. Free Your Mind by Prosper and Clooney.

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0: Fresh 92.7, the beat of Adelaide. That was Dance, Dance, Dance by Barry Can't Swim. Wow. You know, that's okay because he can definitely DJ, and so can you with the Fresh 92.7 DJ course. Talk about transitions, guys. She's getting better. But taught by one of Adelaide's best, DJ Sanchez. It will be a 6-week course where you learn the essential skills of DJing, like mixing, track selection, and reading a crowd, October 28th to December 2nd. So it's just Wednesday night, 6 p.m. to 8 p.m. If you are interested, jump on the fresh927.com.au. 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

Fresh 92.7, The Beat of Adelaide, and that was Monsoon by Flume and Emma Louise. You've had Chelsea the work day, and it's almost time for me to run out, you know? It's 4:15, Simo, he's just walking in now. You've got him driving you home, which, be grateful, honestly, I can't drive to save my life, and my dad likes to joke about it all the time, which I don't really understand because he's the one who taught me how to drive. But moving on, I'll see you tomorrow. Use the buddy system, be safe, and use sunscreen.

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2: It's going to end up being one of the top five hottest severe weather seasons for the country.
1: 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So for those that want to know the hottest place in South Australia for the day, Port Augusta. Yeah, the Augusta. So if you are on the way out towards Nullarbor, Eyre Peninsula, headed to the Sticks, you passed through the hottest place. I think it got to like 36.5 or something crazy like that. Fresh 92.7, the beat of Adelaide with Baby Close. 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
0: 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There'll be a top four. You'll hear all about it. But right now, Fisher features It's What a Life.

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0: 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You're on Fresh This Up.
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6: Tonight we're dropping to a low of 16 degrees. Tomorrow we're heading for a shower or two as we cool down to 25. And right now in the city, it's 33 degrees. Keep cool and stay hydrated. That's the latest fresh news. 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

0: 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Together, we're delving into the world of fine foods. So, I mean, and it's a massive flex, this place. You might have seen it. It's infected everyone's algorithms. Aptos, they've put this thing, what is it, 16 courses. You got to follow the food around, like, I don't know, like you're hunting. But yeah, it's in Stirling in an old church. Basically, it's the most expensive restaurant menu in South Australia, apparently. They've got a dish called Crocodile Tears. It consists of a slow-cooked crocodile tongue served on its own skull. And that is adding insult to injury. Imagine being served on your own skull. But anyway, the reason I'm talking about it, page 4 of the Tizer today, because a food blogger said some nasty stuff about it. And then the owner just went ham. Pun intended. So absolutely just went off his crocodile skull in response to a bad food review. Here's my favourite bit. So he has said, please don't come back, after being criticised for the food and its confusing entrance. And I quote, perhaps stick to whatever you do. Your review is your opinion. You are entitled to that, but please, please don't come back. So the chef, his name is Mr. James, he rejected suggestions that he's been rude, saying he was entitled to defend his restaurant publicly, saying, I'm not being rude. If you want to come here and write that what you want, so can I. It's a two-way street. My comments are to stand up for my restaurant. The customer isn't always right. Oh! Look, I know that we're in the chef's world, but that is quite literally a spicy boy.
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2: In Theberton, traffic is slow going on South Road in both directions. In Greenfields, traffic is heavy on the Salisbury Highway heading northeast until Eldersmith Road. And in Greenacres, traffic is congested on Northeast Road heading northeast. Watch out for speed cameras targeting Addison Road in Pennington and Cliff Street in Glengowrie. More news and traffic in 15. 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

0: Say Something, Sunny Fedora, on the way to 5, Fresh 92.7, the beat of Adelaide, with one of the most iconic intros going of recent times. Talk to me, Zara. That'll be on soon. It might be something you want to get creative with or work into your own DJ sets if you are one of these, what would you say, experimenters behind the decks. But yeah, sign up for the Fresh 92.7 DJ course. You can do that now. It kicks off October 28th and it's being run by DJ Sanchez, one of Adelaide's very best. 6 weeks to learn everything you need to know. Oh, baby, be my audience. Maybe that's something that kicks off your own house party and then your career as a DJ. 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
1: In Black Forest, traffic is slow going on South Road, heading south from Cowper Road to Edward Street. In Greenfields, traffic is heavy on the Salisbury Highway, heading northeast until Eldersmith Road. And in Henley, traffic is bumper to bumper on Seaview Road, heading in a southerly direction. Make sure to watch out for speed cameras targeting Cross Road in Erbray and Davenport Terrace in Richmond.
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1: Hey, it's Bella, and here's what's happening. A contraceptive pill for men could be on the market by 2030. Last week, the World Health Organization released its first target product profiles for male contraceptives. Several hormonal and non-hormonal methods are already being tested in clinical trials. The WHO explained that the reversible male contraceptives could be in the market within the next 5 to 10 years. Safework SA filed charges on two construction companies after a worker lost their eye in St Mary's. The man was working on a streetscape upgrade project while cutting a concrete stormwater pipe with a high-powered handheld cut-off saw. The tool kicked back into the worker's face. Safework SA alleged adequate systems of work were not put in place to manage the risk of kickback from the saw, exposing other workers to serious injury or death. Both companies have been charged. An Adelaide Health brand lands on Whole Food shelves across Canada. Happy Way was founded by South Australians Benjamin Germain and Hien Ya Ian in 2015. The duo noticed a gap in the market for a healthy protein powder without the addition of preservatives or artificial sweeteners. The duo's first storeroom was in their back garden shed. Over the last 10 years, the brand has expanded to include collagen, gut health products, snacks, and kids' gummies. The brand has taken another giant leap forward as it now lands on shelves across Canada. And turning to sport, the Socceroos play Brazil in a friendly match in Queensland tonight. It is the second match in a two-part friendly. The teams drew 1-1 last Friday. Tonight's game kicks off at Suncorp Stadium in Brisbane at 8 p.m. local time or 7:30 p.m. Adelaide time.
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1: Tonight we're dropping to a low of 16 degrees. Tomorrow we're heading for a shower or two and a top of 25. And right now in the city, it's scorching hot at 32 degrees. That's the latest fresh news. 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
3: Warm to hot day with maximum temperatures up to 12 to 14 degrees above average for this time of year. Many places will see their warmest day since late summer or autumn.
2: Yeah, so if you got your sweat on, it's completely fine. Everyone's in the same boat, getting a little taste of summer early. And apparently it's this thing called a spring roller coaster. That was the Bureau of Meteorology there, by the way. Apparently, by Sunday, we're back down to 18 degrees and we've got a little kind of like showery storm thing happening as of tomorrow. So just embrace the taste of summer because it's running out as of tonight. Fresh 92.7, you're on the drive home. It's Simo for Fresh and so good. It's camel fat right now.

0: 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Hey, we're going to take you back. It's not Walkmans, but it might just be Discmans.
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0: Actually, we're probably talking about the launch of the iPhone. Closer. But yeah, the in-betweeners, obviously that movie was big in graduating years.
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0: 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You can suss it out fresh927.com.au. Because yeah, of in-betweeners movie fame, Yolanda B. Cooler headlining this thing. And I cannot believe that there is a new in-betweeners movie coming. So good. 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But some of the other local Adelaide DJs on the bill, we got DJ Josh, Crunk, Paul Marshman, DJ Sanchez as well. So it is a wicked setup. Can't wait to catch you out there. 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
5: In Black Forest, traffic is slow going on South Road, heading south from Cowper Road to Edward Street. In Greenfields, traffic is heavy on the Salisbury Highway, heading northeast until Eldersmith Road. And in Henley, traffic is bumper to bumper on Seaview Road, heading in a southerly direction. Watch out for speed cameras targeting Days Road in Ferredon Park and Diagonal Road in Sturt.

0: 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Levels, a little taste of Wineback Wednesday for fresh. That is upcoming, and why don't we get kind of more of a taste of what a Wednesday will be like. The boys will be here in the morning, catch up 7 o'clock. They are wild in every sense of the word, Tom and Callum.
1: I'm in year 9. There's a snake on the grass area. Well, people are freaking out, running away. I've come up behind the slithering little fella and bam!
2: Yeah,
1: plucked him perfectly. Had my hands around the head so he couldn't bite. Walked over to a bin, chucked him in. The principal shook my hand and the kids were cheering. One of the greatest days of my life.
0: Now, if Tommy is claiming that, that is a story of his. I think he also had a girlfriend. She just went to a different school.
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7: In Keswick, expect delays on Railway Terrace heading north. In Enfield, traffic is congested on Grand Junction Road heading east from Churchill until Main North Road. And in Royston Park, traffic is slow going on Paynham Road heading in a northeasterly direction. Watch out for speed cameras targeting Grand Junction Road at Jepps Cross and East Avenue in Clarence Park.
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7: 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A contraceptive pill for men could be on the market by 2030. Safe workers say file charges on two construction companies after a worker lost their eye. An Adelaide health brand lands on Whole Food shelves across Canada. And turning to sport, the Socceroos play Brazil in a friendly match over in Queensland tonight.
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7: Tonight we're dropping to a low of 16 degrees. Tomorrow we're heading for a shower or two as we cool down to 25. And right now in the city, it's 31 degrees. That's the latest fresh news. 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
2: In Royston Park, traffic is slow going on Paynham Road, heading in a northeasterly direction. In Enfield, traffic is congested on Grand Junction Road, heading east from Churchill until Main North Road. And in Brighton, expect delays on Brighton Road in both directions. Make sure to watch out for speed cameras targeting Morfitt Road in Warradale and Victoria Avenue at Unley Park. 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

0: Divine inspiration on the drive home. Hey, it's Simo with you. The beat of Adelaide. Do I like you like that? This is upcoming, taking it towards 6. New sport weather will update you with all those bits and pieces. But also, back tomorrow, I'll catch you here for the drive home. Chels returns for your workday. And don't forget, fresh brekkie, Tom and Callum, they return from 7.
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1: Hey, it's Bella, and here's what's happening. A contraceptive pill for men could be on the market by 2030. Last week, the World Health Organization released its first target product profiles for male contraceptives. Several hormonal and non-hormonal methods are already being tested in clinical trials. The WHO explained that the reversible male contraceptives could be in the market within the next 5 to 10 years. SafeWork SA filed charges on two construction companies after a worker lost their eye in St. Mary's. The man was working on a streetscape upgrade project. While cutting a concrete stormwater pipe with a high-powered handheld cut-off saw, the tool kicked back into the worker's face. SafeWork SA alleged adequate systems of work were not in place to manage the risk of kickback from the saw. Both companies have been charged. An Adelaide Health brand lands on Whole Food shelves across Canada. Happy Way was founded by South Australians Benjamin Germain and Hien Ya Ian in 2015. The duo noticed a gap in the market for a healthy protein powder without the addition of preservatives or artificial sweeteners. The duo's first storeroom was in their back garden shed. Over the last 10 years, the brand has expanded to include collagen, gut health products, snacks, and kids' gummies. The brand has taken another giant leap forward as it now lands on shelves across Canada. And turning to sport, the Socceroos play Brazil in a friendly match in Queensland tonight. It is the second match in a two-part friendly. The teams drew 1-1 last Friday. Tonight's game kicks off at Suncorp Stadium in Brisbane at 8 p.m. local time or 7:30 p.m. Adelaide time.
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1: Tonight we're dropping to a low of 16 degrees. Tomorrow we're heading for a shower or two and a top of 25. And right now in the city, it's 31 degrees. That's the latest fresh news. 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

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I miss you. 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
1: Tom, a viral video has gone around from Chengdu in China. And what it is and why it's causing a bit of commotion is it's a video of a beggar, someone asking for money on the streets of China. However, it is not human. It is a robot.
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1: So a viral video has gone around from Chengdu in China, and what it is and why it's causing a bit of commotion is it's a video of a beggar, someone asking for money on the streets of China. 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
4: Hey, what's up? 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

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I'm freaking it. 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
9: 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MC Diggs enjoyed beside me in the booth tonight. We got DJ Dream in the house. Now, spoke to the boys over the week, and we do have the Fresh 92.7 Wineback Party coming up. So, in the spirit of the Wineback Party, asked the fellas, hey, why don't you guys sort of throw it back with some of your favey faves and see what you want to put down. So in the booth tonight, we got DJ Dream putting it down first. How you feeling tonight,
10: yo,
9: bro?
10: Yo, what's good, Adelaide? How's everyone feeling tonight?
9: Make sure you guys hit that text line, 0428-927-927. Let us know what some of your favorite winebacks are. Let us know how you feel about how Dream's doing. What's cooking over there, bro?
10: All right, bro. So first up, we got No Brainer, DJ Khaled and Justin Bieber. Most of my set is going to be early 2K and 2010. So I'm going to spam through them tonight. Like track to track, back to back. You know how it is. You know, nice and quick, how we like it. So
9: nice.
10: Yeah,
9: nice.
10: Get some popcorn, you know, get comfy, get ready. Let's do it.
9: Nice. If you want to cruise around, if you're rolling, if obviously pull over to text in, hit that text line. Or check us out on Instagram, The Heat on Fresh. We also got DJ Brooksy jumping in the second half, and he's going to be dropping some Freddie Gibbs tonight. Don't forget, Freddie Gibbs is hitting up Adelaide on Friday night. Make sure you get your tickets to that, cop that. Anyways, DJ Dream in the mix. Let's get into it. This

0: What's good, Adelaide? You are tuned into the Heat, Fresh 92.7. That one there, Strip, Chris Brown. Now, DJ Dream in the mix. What's up, big dog?
1: Yo, yo, how's everybody feeling so far? What is everyone's thoughts on my set so far? Like I said, I'm going to speed run through the songs, so we got a couple more to go, but now I'm going to pick up the tempo. Going to, you know, get you guys off your seats a little bit more now. So this one here, Caroline by Aminé. Everybody knows this track. This one's an absolute banger. So I'm going to, yeah, wind back the clock, and yeah, let's do it, man. 0428-927-927. This here's The Heat on Fresh with Dream and Diggs. Let's go.

0: The Heat Fresh 92.7, that one there, Loyalty K. DJ Dream in the mix. He's going to see off the rest of his set right about now with a absolute classic. Rick Ross, Nelly, Here I Am. We got DJ Brooksy lining up on the Wheels of Steel. Dream, how you feeling, bro? You feeling good or what? No.
1: Feeling good, bro. That was a fun set, man. I love doing a good wine back. So I'm here to finish off with a bang, Ricky Rosé.
0: Yeah.
1: And I'll see you guys in a couple weeks.
0: Oh, DJ Dream, big ups. Thank you very much. Brooksy's getting ready. Let's get into it. Just trying to

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6: 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We got DJ Brooksy in the house. How are you feeling tonight?
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6: 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Remember, if you don't have your tickets, make sure you get them now. We are at the final release. It is October 10th down at the Lion Arts Studio. 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So what have we got right here? That intro there, that was cool. Play that bit one more time again. Wait, wait,
5: wait. I got that hit in my system. 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
6: Oh, yeah. 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
7: Oh, we got some Suicide Boys coming up.
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6: Oh, okay. All right. Ladies and gentlemen, 0428-927-927. Young Brooksy's in the mix. Let him know. Get around him. 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
5: I got that hit in my system. Somebody about to be my victim.

DJ Brooks in the mix, the Heat Fresh 92.7. We're taking it back with this one right here. Million Dollar Baby, let's get it. Bit of Tommy Richmond on your Tuesday night. 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Let us know what to do this Tuesday.

still adjust. The Heat Fresh 92.7, DJ Brooksy in the mix, MC Diggs on the mic. Don't forget, Freddie Gibbs is making a bit of a feature down in Adelaide this Friday. And we do have a Freddie Gibbs track for you right about now. DJ Brooksy, Drop It Like It's Hot.

fuck around. Hit the music, baby, cut it down. Hit a doobie while you do me indubitably. I feel like I'm a bust now. I feel like a bust down. When I shine bright, blind niggas is up now. In the cut, big black truck pack, sacked up. You can pick it up now. Nigga,

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right, ladies and gentlemen, in the spirit of Freddie Gibbs, we're getting straight into this one. Running like a leaky faucet. See, we toss it to the side, throw it in the closet. DJ Brooks, he in the mix. For me to lose my cool. We in a school full of stools, sitting at a table, dissecting me facts like they ain't true. Who told you you can get away with telling me lies before you swallow oxygen? Legacy with locally sourced up next. Reflection in the

0: 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This has been The Heat on Fresh 92.7. Big up to Brooksy for doing his thing tonight. And big ups to DJ Dream also for coming in. We got the other boys from Clockwork Crew next week, either Logic, Dave, or Dreaded. 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So make sure you keep it locked for all the things local and good in South Australia, all the way up to the Northern Territory. This has been The Heat on Fresh.
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0: 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Now, we just heard a brand new release from Shadow right there. Mogwai, El Jacko, and Funk Face as well. We're going to keep them going tonight. We're going to get on with some more new releases. I got some Timos here, Colored Noise on the beat, and ADO's own Goobzy as well on the feature there. 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

0: 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Now, we just had some of ADO's own D-Real right there. That track there was called Stab Wound. Right before that, we had some Coats, Don Vinyl on the beat. We had a bit of Temp Dan on the feature too. The track called Black Belt. Before that one, we had some Dooge there. That track there was called Ruckus in the Flesh. We had Grief Gang on the production. And then right back, up in that top slot, we had a little bit more Timos there with a track called Fumes. Now, we're about to go ahead and hear some beautiful, beautiful messages from our fresh sponsors. But before that, consider giving the Locally Sourced Insta a follow to keep up to date with all of the new artist sessions we've got coming up. 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Now, we got time for one more before these messages from our sponsors. I got some JJ4K. This one's called You Won't. 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

0: 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Now, we just heard Shackles right there, brought to us from Franks and Heaven Sends 7 on the beat there. Before that one, we had a track called Adelaide 101, brought to us from a little bit more Enzo, and then right before that, up in that top slot, we had Evil Twin, brought to us from Ruby 247 and KZ the Bandit. Now, if you're after the playlist for tonight's show, make sure, go ahead, check out the Locally Sourced Insta, at locallysourced.927. That was at locallysourced.927. We're going to have the playlists for tonight's show right up there, right after the show. And you can go ahead and find your tracks and find your favourite artists there. Now we're going to keep it going. I got some Shadow lined up for us. This one's called Lemonade. You have Legacy on Locally Sourced, Fresh 92.7.
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0: 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Now, we just had some Vez right there. The track called Gatorade Bottle. Right before that, we had some Nerve. We had some Kobe D. We had some Barker on the track. That one was called Bad Company. And then, of course, right back in that top slot, Where's the Gold? Brought to us some Scrub. Oh, that one would have been when I was high school still, so. Oh, 2017, 2018. Now, we got some time for one more. You might even have time for one more after that. But right after the messages, right after these songs, right after some messages, I'm going to be tuning into the second hour of Locally Sourced. I'm going to be bringing it back a bit. A bit of the older school stuff for us. But right now, I got some Joker. I got some Jerry Kreinfeld on the beat. This one's called Fresh. C-U-N-T-S. 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
1: So a viral video has gone around from Chengdu in China, and what it is and why it's causing a bit of commotion is it's a video of a beggar, someone asking for money on the streets of China. However, it is not human. It is a robot.
2: Jesus. That's insane.
1: There's a QR code and you can scan the QR code and pretty much the robot is asking for money to cover its electricity bills.
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1: Busking. Oh my God. Hitting
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0: 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This is Locally Sourced, the second hour, the extended cut. We're about to bring you some old school bangers. It's Jordy MC, and we got Benny on the buttons here with Legacy.
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0: We got a new host on the buttons. We got a button Benny. Now, he's going to hit us with a few titles of those tracks we just heard. Hit us with them, Benny.
1: Yo. We had Muff and Platonic at the start, some of Adelaide's best. And then just then you heard Curse of the Kennedys by Mr. Grievous and Draft. And in between the two, we had Nothing Much Happens by Butterfingers. Coming up, we've got Thank God for the Radio. Let's hear it.

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1: Right there we had Mad Nice by Mundiz and Hilltop Hoods. Before that we had Pegs, This Is For The Life featuring Hilltop Hoods. And before that, at the start again, we had Thank God For The Radio by Johnny P. Up next, we've got Scheming by Iggs and Adelaide Boy. 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

0: 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We'll be having the playlist for tonight's show right up there. What was that song we just heard, Benny? Yet again, Scheming, I think.
1: Yeah, we just had Scheming by Iggs. Up next, we got Aligned by, who we got?
0: Aligned by Tommy Terror there.
1: That's
0: and
1: right.
0: We'll squeeze a little bit in. We'll have some messages from our beautiful, beautiful fresh sponsors. And we'll join you right back for the last little quarter of tonight's show. Fresh 92.7.

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Right there, you just heard Lunch Bars by Nerve and Scrub. Right before that, we heard K21 with Limitless. What a classic. Before that, we had That's Me Part 2 by Scrub. And at the beginning, it was Cactus Flow by St. Bedlam. Now, bear with me for a little bit. We're going to bring it back with the best. Some Bumble and Bees by Bias B. You're with Button Benny on Fresh 92.7.

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1: Some viral video has gone around from Chengdu in China, and what it is and why it's causing a bit of commotion is it's a video of a beggar, someone asking for money on the streets of China. 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

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You're with Liza, and I'm about to hit play on this new hit by Nimino, Eat Me Better. 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

0: Amanda and Big Pig, I Don't Want to Hurt You on Fresh 92.7, the beat of Adelaide. Now, speaking of Clean Bandit, in this literal moment, I've just realised that the band name Clean Bandit is quite ironic, I suppose. So, you know, like the words clean versus bandit, you know, it could maybe mean like, well, bad and not clean in some ways, I don't know. So I just realized in this moment, it's an ironic name. I actually want to deep dive into this, but I think I'm onto something here, guys. I think I'm onto something.
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man alright. 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
1: right. New track there by Bunt. I Will Find You on Fresh 92.7, the beat of Adelaide. Now, I'm going to keep it real, keep it cool, keep it fresh in this moment, right? In the moment, Paul Marshman, keep it on Fresh. Don't

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0: Lily and Prosper, good girl on Fresh 92.7 The Beat of Adelaide. Now, I tend to always park my car the furthest away from a building. Here, picture this. So anything like a supermarket or whatever, big car park, right? Normally, a lot of people tend to park closest to the building. Me, no. I park as far away as possible because, one, I want to get my steps up, and two, I just don't trust anyone else in the car park. Some people be driving crazy in those tiny small car parks. I can't do that. I can't do that to my Cassandra, which is my Hyundai Venue. I can't do that to her. But anyway, am I weird for that? I don't know. I don't care.
1: It's Adelaide's favourite day of the week.

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0: Ian Asher's remix of DNA, Empire of the Sun. That's a new hit on Fresh 92.7, The Beat of Adelaide. Man, speaking of new stuff, right, I realised that every time I go to pick up something off the ground, I'm always making a sound. I'm always groaning. It's that sound that your parents make, right, when they bend over and you make fun of them when you're like five or whatever. It's like, why do you make that sound? Now I'm making it at the ripe old age of 25. Why am I automatically groaning when I bend down? Well, I'll try to bend down and touch my toes, guys. Ready? See? Why does it come out?
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stay with me through the night. Tobias on Fresh 92.7, the beat of Adelaide. Just to keep your morning pumping, we got some Baby Doll, Ellie Oaks, playing right now on Fresh. And I can't.

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0: Spellbound, Oscar Medkay on Fresh 92.7, the beat of Adelaide. You're with Liza for your Wednesday morning. And hey, it was a big week last week. If you tuned in, it was our 28-hour radiothon. I was lucky to be paired up with Drew, my mate Drew. I got a haircut, we waxed our legs. 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
2: Some viral video has gone around from Chengdu in China, and what it is and why it's causing a bit of commotion is it's a video of a beggar, someone asking for money on the streets of China. 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
2: Busking. Oh my God. Hitting
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I'm a beat of Adelaide, fresh 92.7. We're getting stuck into your 6 a.m. and, of course, it's our favourite day of the week. Wineback Wednesday, where we play your favourite wineback hits back-to-back all day. And we have some huge names coming up this hour. I'm talking Guru Josh Project, even a bit of Mason versus Princess Superstar. But to kick us off, we have Paul Van Dyke with Foreign Angel. You're on Fresh.

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0: It's Dash Berlin with Silence in Your Heart. You're hanging out with me, Miz, for your wake-up call. I'm a beat of Adelaide, fresh 92.7. I tell you what, I got put into a bit of a situation where I had to eat my own words last night. One thing about me, a hill that I will always die on, is that I can't stand movies that are over 2.5 hours long. I just find it completely unnecessary. And I can't lie, I can't stand sci-fi movies. Just never been into it. So I went down to my partner's place and her and all her housemates were just about to watch Interstellar, which is both of those things. It's 3 hours and it's sci-fi. And I was like, I absolutely cannot do this. I kind of sucked it up. I sat down, watched the movie. And I'm not even joking you. I think that is probably one of the best films I have seen in the last 2 years. I thought it was absolutely groundbreaking. So it's got me thinking, what is one hill that you've absolutely died on? But turns out you were actually wrong in the end. Get your text in on 0428 97 97. You're on Fresh.
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go, we roll, we go. Flying over cities down to Rio. It's real, love that I feel. 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It's real, love that I feel.

You're on the Beat of Adelaide, Fresh 92.7, with me, Miz, for your wake-up call. It's the girl next door with Salsa Nugget, but listen up, if you haven't heard already, Fresh are throwing DJ courses led by one of Adelaide's best, DJ Sanchez. So if you have ever wanted to learn how to DJ, you want to get behind the decks in a club, or even if you just really want to hone in on a new talent and you're free between the 28th of October and the 2nd of December, run to Fresh 92.7. to get a head start on your DJ future. But right now, we are going to get stuck in some more music, and I've got to say, this is probably one of the best summer songs of all time. It's Sunshine by Dario G. You're on Fresh.

0: It's Camille Jones and Betty LeGrand with The Creeps. You've been hanging out with me, Miz, for your wake-up call on the beat of Adelaide, Fresh 92.7. That's all from me today. I am out of here, but look, right before I go, this is just another reminder to run to fresh927.com.au to snatch up the final release tickets for our wine-back party, all going down Saturday, October 10th at the Lion Arts Factory, headlined by Yolanda Be Cool, and of course, loads of amazing Adelaide DJ talent, so you don't want to miss out on that one. Anyway, that's all from me today. Catch me here, same time tomorrow, if you know what's good for you. My name is Miz, and you've been listening to a Wake Up Call on Fresh 92.7.
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10: Yes, happy Wind Back Wednesday. You're hanging out with your mates, Tom and Callum, live and local till 10 o'clock, 7.02 right now, 18 degrees around the city already, going for a top of 25 today with a late shower, not quite as good as yesterday.
11: Looks like man.
10: That weather is starting to taper back off now.
11: Was that not unreal yesterday?
10: We got a taste of it.
11: Yeah. What did you do? Did you go to the beach?
10: You know what? I was going to go down to Glenelg on the way home. Anzac Highway was chockers. Remembered school holidays.
11: Right. Thought,
10: You know what, I'll just go for a walk.
11: Yeah,
10: went
11: yeah.
10: Went home, walked to the cafe, had a coffee in the sun.
11: Still not bad.
10: It was great.
11: As long as you're out in the sun, yeah, I went to the beach. It was packed. Everything was happening down there. Everyone had the same idea, but hopefully we can get some more of that weather for sure.
10: Absolutely. Hey, Callum, coming up later on the show to celebrate Wineback Wednesday and, of course, the Wineback party.
11: Yep.
10: Just after 8 o'clock, we've got DJ Josh coming through
11: to talk about...
10: Their set coming up October 10th at Lion Arts Factory. Plus, they're going to be chopping up a little mini mix for us.
11: Cannot wait for the mini mix. It's going to be phenomenal. Coming up in the news, Tom, we're going a little bit Indiana Jones. Archaeologists have found something very, very cool.
10: All right, that's up next. Don't go anywhere. Stick around for the next 15 minutes. I'll give you a fun fact to ponder on while we're gone and the music plays. The world record for spitting a watermelon seed.
11: Great world record to begin with. What do we got?
10: 65 feet and 4 inches. That is just shy of 20 metres.
11: 20 metres?
10: Just shy. 19.93 metres is the current world record for spitting a watermelon seed.
11: See, that's a sport I could get into.
10: I don't know if you claim it as a sport.
11: That should be in the Olympics. When we thought skateboarding was controversial in the Olympics, bring the watermelon seed spitting.
10: Who would be the ray gun of watermelon seed spitting? Water gun.
11: Water gun.
10: It's KDA. Turn the music louder. Rumble to kick off the show for your Wind Back Wednesday. You're with Tom and Callum. Yeah.

It's very sunshine after the rain. It's 7:14. 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One call, one team, one seamless build. Shed King.

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1: Yes, kicking us off, we were talking about yesterday, Tom, how hot it was for a September. How bliss.
2: 33 degrees. It was just the best. And now we've got to sit back and endure another week of 20-odd degrees,
1: just
2: rain.
1: Crap.
2: And
1: look at that. It's gloomy outside. Yesterday, we were frolicking at the beach, and it was so nice. But yesterday, it actually hit a record in multiple spots across South Australia for the hottest September on record. Places like Kadena, Clare, Mount Lofty, things like that, actually hit their hottest spot for September on record. In Adelaide, around the CBD, it was actually the second highest recording of September in recent times. So, yeah, really interesting there. But a very hot start to the September
2: weather. Yeah. Do you know what temperatures they got up to in like Kadena and Clare and all that?
1: In Kadena, it was 34.4 degrees. Clare was 31.5. Noarlunga had 33.2. So it was all around there breaking those records. In other news, I said that we would talk about Indiana Jones mode. Archaeologists have found...
2: What?
1: Archaeologists have discovered an ancient school where Aristotle is believed to have taught the teenager Alexander the Great.
2: Yeah, right.
1: So they found this whole school, right? They found mosaics.
2: Where'd they find the school? Like, underground?
1: Yeah, yeah. So pens, coins, mosaics, ceramics, all of this stuff, a wrestling ring.
2: Oh.
1: How nuts. Recess time would have gone off.
2: Yeah, we had somewhat of a wrestling ring in the amphitheatre, but the teachers didn't like it.
1: Guys, drop the philosophy books. We're wrestling. It sounds like a great time, but yeah, they're still uncovering all of that. It's a huge archaeological find, so everyone's very excited for that one. And lastly...
2: Where is the school? So where'd they find it?
1: I'm not sure.
2: Well, you're not an archaeologist.
1: Trying to move on. I don't know, probably Greece. If you want to look it up while I start the next bit.
2: Yeah, you go.
1: So, it's just not worth it.
2: What's the next damn thing?
1: So, over in Queensland, University of Queensland have teamed up with Lifeblood Research to grow red blood cells. This is really cool stuff. So, for a few teaspoons of grown blood in a lab, it's about $70,000. A bag is around $1 million. However, it's so expensive. This stuff can absolutely help everyone. It's a $2.5 million project that they're getting in on with Lifeblood and University of Queensland to grow blood cells and use that so they don't have to rely on donations as much. Really cool stuff there.
2: Yeah,
1: have you got where it is?
2: Yep. Northern Greece.
1: I was right.
2: Don't do that again. 7:17. That's your news from overnight.
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0: Louis the Child with Better Not on Fresh 92.7. 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The RBA has made their fourth rate change of the year, and as smart and handsome as we are, we thought it better to bring in the even smarter, more handsome market expert and Fresh Homes partner, Michael Hickinbotham, the managing director of the Hickinbotham Group, to talk us through exactly what this rate change means for us Aussies. G'day, Michael. How are you, mate?
1: I'm starting to like you guys a little more now. I like that reference to even more handsome.
2: Yeah. I'm glad. Yes.
0: Anything to get you on the show?
2: That is not a tactic at all.
1: You're quite beguiling.
2: Yeah. Michael, before we get into the nitty-gritty of all of this, can you give us a brief overview of this fourth rate change the RBA came out with?
1: The key is to keep it into perspective. Put it in perspective. Interest rates now are around 6%. That's a home loan rate.
2: Yep.
1: You know, the average for the last 30 years is just under 8%. So we're still less than average rates.
0: Yeah, okay. So what does this mean for first home buyers and then people with mortgages and stuff like that?
1: Well, it means they're going to be paying a little more. Mm. But here's the thing. The property market rewards people who are patient. So time in the market totally trumps time in the market. And interest rates, they rise and fall. But good property held for the long term rises. And Adelaide Property has rewarded patience for many, many years now.
2: Michael, one of your sayings is the best time to plant a tree was 50 years ago. But does that still apply here? Should people just get into the market and copper, or with the rate rise, should people wait and stay with their mum and dad?
1: Well, stay with mum and dad if you can, because that's the best way to put a deposit together. But once you've got the deposit, get into the market. For perspective, there are high quality housing options out there. SA Housing Centre, House and Land, Play for the Life, $615,000 for a 3-bedroom, 2-bathroom, 1-car home. So it's not your forever home, but it's a wonderful start.
0: Fantastic. Michael, you've obviously been in the industry for a long time. And during that time, have we seen anything like this in the past?
1: So here's something interesting. I'm old enough to remember 1989, rates was 17%.
2: Wow.
1: And guess how much the average Adelaide house was? It was $90,000.
2: God.
1: Guess what it is today? Close to $1 million.
2: Yeah.
1: So get into the market as soon as you can.
0: Will this be affecting things like government grants for helping younger people get into the housing market, things like your borrowing power and stuff like that?
1: Well, it'll definitely impact borrowing power. But as I say, rates are less than the average over the last 30 years. So they're still, in comparative terms, relatively low as far as I'm concerned. Here's something that most people don't realise. Adelaide Housing is one of the best investments you ever could have made. It's outperformed every capital city bar Brisbane, which is just a shade higher.
2: Yeah.
1: And it's outperformed the stock market significantly. So it's one of the best investments you could have made over the last 30 odd years. Residential property has benefited from the last budget. So one of the most tax effective investments you can make is your own home because it's tax sheltered. If you're an investor buying property, you can still negatively gear it. So I think it's still a winner. It makes sense to invest in your own home. The thing I'm very concerned about is you guys. Have you moved out of my display home yet? That's what I want to know.
0: Yes, Michael, we have. If you're wondering why your basement's been locked and you can't get in there and you thought they were possums.
1: Well, I'm still waiting on the rent. But here's the thing. I've started checking the roof space at the display home. This is just a question I'm just asking. But do either of you guys drink West End beer and eat Twisties? I'm just asking.
2: That we happen to do live that lifestyle, but so does 99% of Australia, right?
0: Yeah.
2: Well, it could be anyone on your damn roof.
1: You could have at least mowed the lawn. That's what you could have done that.
0: Well, if you were a little bit confused like we were by the rate changes, hopefully this helped. I know it helped us out quite a lot. If you're looking at cracking into the housing market, don't wait. 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Michael, thanks so much for your time and joining us and lending your expertise on this matter.
2: Cheers, Michael.
1: My pleasure. Thank you.
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4: Hey, it's Drew. Here are your headlines. A serious crash has shut down a major road at Elizabeth Vale early this morning. OpenAI has apologised after its AI agents breached Australian government systems back in June. And Sonny Federa has announced the official support acts for his Australian tour. Over to sport, Cricket Club holds one of Adelaide's longest unbeaten streaks, having not lost a single match for 2.5 years.
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4: Today we're headed for a cloudy max of 25 degrees, and right now in the city it's 19 degrees. That's the latest fresh news. 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

mind in sight, fundamental movement. So when it's black, this insomniac, take an original tack, keep the beast in my nature under ceaseless attack. I get no sleep, I can't get no sleep.

0: It's Faithless with Insomnia for your Wineback Wednesday on Fresh 92.7, the beat of Adelaide. 7.39, you're hanging out with Tom and Callum. 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One cool, one team, one seamless build, Shed King. Hey, a universal feeling when you're on holiday is don't check the bank account, right?
1: Yeah, for sure.
0: I'm on holiday. For someone like, for people like us who scrape by, that probably means, yeah, I'll have a pint or two at the overly expensive bars in the airport.
1: Yeah.
0: I'll splurge on a nice dinner. I'll get a taxi anywhere I go.
1: Absolutely. These are the luxuries that, yeah, I guess, yeah, when we go on holiday, we've been on holiday together a lot. Those are the kind of luxuries we're looking out for.
0: Hell, there was one time we went as far as upgrading our ticket back home from economy up to business.
1: Yep.
0: That's probably the most we've ever splurged.
1: That's as crazy as it really gets, hey?
0: And yeah, it broke me and my bank.
1: Broke my soul, my bank.
0: However, we made lasting memories.
1: Yep.
0: You know, and more importantly, we live life. We live life how it's meant to be lived, just having fun, seeing the world, which is why I'm a big advocate of splurging on holiday. Yeah, you have to be responsible with money, but, you know, come holiday, I feel like that's when rules are made to be broken.
1: Yeah, you don't care as much.
0: We're going to go to the text line on this one, 0428 927 927. What did you splurge on while on holiday? My partner currently overseas in Europe. Family trip. Her sister lives in London, so they've gone over to see her. They've gone to Spain for a week, and as of Sunday, moved across the water to go to Morocco.
1: Yeah, very nice.
0: Very nice. It looks unreal, right? So they're in Morocco, and she was telling me, like, oh, yeah, they've parents have kind of splurged and gone a bit crazy.
1: Nice while we're hotel. In Morocco. Yeah.
0: Really nice hotel, like, quite ritzy. So ritzy. Their room comes with a bloody butler.
2: A butler. Jeeves is back.
1: Yeah. A damn butler.
0: A butler.
1: Wow.
0: They got a butler. His name's Gabriel. Apparently, it's like one of those awkward things because they want to do everything for you. But they're like, no, it's fine. It's fine.
1: Yeah,
0: we can do this.
1: I feel like it's, I don't know. I don't think I'd have it in me to boss around a butler, even if it is their job. It would be a weird feeling, right?
0: So it's less even the bossing around and just what the butler is trained to do, right? So they were saying when they got there, the butler's taken all their suitcases, all their luggage,
1: sure.
0: And starts taking all their clothes out to put it into the wardrobe. Even as far as taking their toiletries and put them into the bathroom, all their soaps and stuff, put them in the bathroom with them.
1: Wow,
0: like, we can do that. That's fine. Thinking, oh, you know, we don't need you touching all our toiletries.
1: Personal
0: and
1: stuff,
0: hygiene.
1: Yeah.
0: He's like, no, it's my job. It's fine. It's me, Gabriel the butler.
1: Yeah, I'd be like, oh, dude, yeah, I know. Just maybe you can touch something else, like put my clothes away. But the toiletries, yeah, I get where they're coming from. It's an odd one. I've never heard of anyone having a butler. That's a huge splurge.
0: So now they've left that ritzy hotel to just go to another hotel with a new butler.
1: Whoa, new butler. Oh, my God.
0: Double butler trip. How crazy.
1: I wonder if butlers get jealous of other butlers when your family leaves you to go to another hotel. Oh, you had Gabriel, did you? I'm way better than Gabriel. I'm glad you're with me now.
0: 0428 927 927. What did you splurge on while on holiday?
1: Another example coming to my head of us going away, and it wasn't our idea. This isn't something we would usually splurge on.
0: I know exactly what you're going to say.
1: We were with.
0: It's the wine tour.
1: Yep.
0: Yeah.
1: This makes
0: Let's
1: us
0: not bring
1: this,
0: that up.
1: This makes us seem okay. This is like actually the top thing we'd splurge on. We went when we were in New Zealand on a wine tour that involved a helicopter pickup.
0: Okay.
1: Helicopter picks up, takes us to the top of a snowy mountain.
0: Yeah, get pictures, then drops you off at the winery where you have a paired lunch that included things like caviar.
1: Keep in mind, this was crazy and actually put us in the negatives. Like, that was a big splurge.
0: We're paying that off in afterpay for quite a while.
1: Yeah, it was a very long time.
0: It was great, though. We made a
1: cool
0: memory.
1: Experience.
0: We made a great memory. What did you splurge on while on holiday, Adelaide? 0428 927 927. We'll hear from Drew. What's happening on the roads?
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4: In Keswick, there's delays on James Congdon Drive, southbound to Richmond Road. Over in Plimpton Park, it's slow going on Marion Road, northbound to South Terrace. And in the city, there's delays on Peary Street, westbound to Pulteney Street. Watch out for speed cameras targeting Airport Road, Brooklyn Park, and Anzac Highway, Glenelg North. More news and traffic in 15. 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

0: It's a bit of Flume, holding on. 7:53, you're with Tom and Callum. We're asking you, what did you splurge on while on holiday? My partner at the moment overseas in Europe, family trip, gone to Morocco, living it up in the ritziest hotels. So ritzy, they have their own butler.
1: Jeeves is back.
2: Must be nice.
0: How crazy. So we want to know, what did you splurge on while on holiday? As we are big advocates for on holiday, don't check the bank account, just live it up.
2: Just splurge it, yeah, for sure.
0: Got Paul, who has the same man.

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1: And anything I bought from that trip, whoops.
2: Well, it's a memory we're still talking about today, right?
1: Memories.
2: That was 9 years ago.
1: Important bit, aren't they?
2: Hey, we got Mike from Darlington on the line. Mike, what did you splurge on, mate?
3: Hey, guys. Went full noise to 2016 Coachella.
1: Ooh,
3: okay. VIP passes, stretch limo to and from the gig. Five-star hotel.
1: Yeah. Like,
3: full Royale, baby.
2: Hey, Mike, who was playing that year, 2016 Coachella?
3: Guns N' Roses got back together, and NWA, Flume was actually there.
1: Wow.
3: He was there.
1: Yeah.
2: That's awesome.
3: Unreal. Yeah, so it was a massive lineup.
1: No matter where, what Coachella you go to, you know it's going to be good. On top of that, a bloody limo.
2: a limo to
1: Coachella. Great
2: day.
1: Stuff.
2: Just getting word from our producers. Apparently Aussies, and this is from May this year, Aussies have spent $6 billion in regrettable purchases on holiday.
1: Regrettable purchases. Never heard of it.
2: Never heard of it. There's no such thing as a regrettable purchase on holiday. Beck in Woodville, good morning to you. What did you splurge on for holidays?
4: Oh, good morning. This was definitely not a regrettable purchase in any way, shape or form. I was heading to America last year and it was just going to be a stock standard simple trip. However, I'd sold my house prior and went, you know what? Instead of doing the smart thing and reinvesting, I'm just going to have a wonderful time in America. And
2: good stuff.
4: I did.
2: Yeah,
1: so you just
2: awesome.
1: Used all the house went, money and just lived it up. What did you do?
4: Vegas.
1: Bet the house.
2: All on black. Yeah. Gamble responsibly.
4: Ate at the most expensive restaurant in Vegas.
1: Oh,
4: went
1: wow.
4: to NBA game, NFL games, NHL games, college basketball. I think I had to pay like, I don't know how much extra in luggage when I brought it all home because I literally bought whatever I saw and went, I'm never coming back here again. I'm just going to buy it. However, I'm actually going back again.
1: That's unreal.
2: That is awesome. Hey, Beck, when you ate at the most expensive restaurant in Vegas, what did you get?
4: Oh, steak.
1: Oh,
4: like,
1: you got to get
4: the
1: a steak.
4: Top-notch steak.
2: Mm.
4: But we were served like we're not like fancy-pantsy people. So we've gone to this steak restaurant. Everyone else is like dressed to the nines. And we're just in, you know, jeans and a T-shirt. And I think my partner was wearing thongs at the time. And, you know, we're being served by a butler that's in, you know, bow tie and the thing over his arm and calling us ma'am and mister and sir and whatnot. It was weird.
2: Good on you, Beck. Hey, Beck, we got a double pass of Laughter is the Best of Meds. We want to chuck it your way. It's happening Thursday, October 8th at the Howling Owl.
4: Awesome. Thank you so much, guys. I just want to let you know I'm actually doing an LA GTA trip.
1: Oh! What? Like, so you're going to all the Grand Theft Auto spots or...?
4: Yeah, because I'm going back to America October this year and I'm doing the LA GTA tour. So I'll let you know all about it.
2: Wow. Please do. In the wise words of CJ, oh shit, here we go again.
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1: In West Hindmarsh, there's delays on Grange Road eastbound to McDonnell Avenue. Over in Melrose Park, it's slow going on South Road southbound to Dawes Road. And in the city, traffic is slowed on Hutt Street northbound to Halifax Street. Watch out for speed cameras targeting Blacks Road, Gillies Plains and Brooker Terrace, Richmond.
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1: Hey, it's Drew. Here's what's happening. A serious crash has shut down a major road at Elizabeth Vale early this morning. Just after 3:15am this morning, emergency services were called to the intersection of John Rice Avenue and Marleycombe Road after reports of a crash involving a 56-year-old pedestrian man. OpenAI has apologised after its AI agents breached Australian government systems in June. OpenAI has issued a public apology regarding incidents during internal testing back in June, including unauthorised access to a Medicare statistics service and information, with the affected agencies notified as late as September 10th. And Sonny Federa has announced the official support acts for his Australian tour. Sonny Federa has announced Torren Foote, a Melbourne-raised DJ and producer, and DJ Jessica, a Perth-based DJ, as supporters on his Can We Do It All Again album tour next month. Over to sport, Parramatta Cricket Club holds one of Adelaide's longest unbeaten streaks, having not lost a single match for 2.5 years. Parramatta Cricket Club has not lost any of its past 30 matches in the Adelaide Turf Cricket Association's top competition, believed to have broken the record for most successive games unbeaten in the 85-year-old competition.
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1: Today we're headed for a cloudy max of 25 degrees and right now in the city it's 19 degrees. 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
10: Yes, happy Wind Back Wednesday. Hanging out with your mates, Tom and Callum, here on Fresh 92.7. Here in Adelaide, of course, we were just talking holidays. Yep. My partner splurging, her family splurging on a ritzy hotel that comes with a butler while they're in Morocco currently. They've just left dinner. I've just had a text update.
11: Oh, cool. Well, yeah, right. What do we got?
10: She's a bit of a fussy eater.
11: Yeah.
10: Loves Italian food. So while they're in Morocco, where have they gone? They've gone and got an Italian for dinner.
11: Okay, yeah.
10: Just at a Michelin star restaurant, though. And then on top of that, I said, I did your butler thing on air. Ha ha.
11: Yeah.
10: Because she didn't want me to talk about it. Then she said, she's updated to say, you can ask different ways to have your pillows prepared for you. And there's different pillow mists. So like different smells you can have us sprayed on the pillow for when you go to bed. You can have lavender or mint.
11: I didn't realize there were different ways to bloody put a pillow on a bed. I thought it was just the one. You put a pillow on a bed.
10: I thought it was pillow and then turn it over in the middle of the night for the cold side. Yeah. That's the extent of my pillow knowledge.
11: It's ridiculous.
10: Clearly we have to go to butler school or something.
11: Oh man, what a life to be living. And pillow mist. I didn't even know, who has pillow mist?
10: Not to upset anyone too much that we're just stuck here in Adelaide and the weather's going back to crap. But, but at least you got fresh 92.7.
11: Exactly.
10: Up next, DJ Josh coming through to chat all things Wineback Party. Plus, they're going to be chopping up their little mini mix for us. So get excited, get keen. We'll find out what they've got in store for October 10th. It's up next. Right now, it's Alice DJ. Better Off Alone. Don't go anywhere. Less than 10 minutes till DJ Josh arrives.

0: It's Yeah Yeah, Body Rocks, Luciana for your Wineback Wednesday on Fresh 92.7. 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
0: Coming up October 10th at Lion Arts Factory is our highly anticipated wine back party. And this time we're winding back the clock and getting Adelaide's best and established DJs. Joining us live in the studio now is one of them. It's DJ Josh. Woo! Over four decades spinning tracks, making her one of Australia's longest running female dance music DJs. For DJ Josh, it all started on the vinyls to radio host. She helped build Fresh 92.7 to now being a recording artist. She's bringing the vibes on the wine back party. Thanks so much for coming in.
2: I say how proud I am of where the station has ended up.
3: No, that's unreal to think about you being at the start and the origin of Fresh. What was it like in the heyday? What was going on around the place? What was the overall vibe like?
2: It was insane because, I mean, let's face it, a lot of the music back then was all just being created, right? So, you know, there was brand new house music, there was trance music, it was the birth of Tiësto and Armin, and there was all this great music, and all the boys that were doing the music directing had contacts all around Australia with some great labels.
0: In just a little bit, get into your mini mix to get people pumped for the Wineback Party. But can you tell us a little bit about your recording career?
2: I did work for a lot of years with a producer called Tim Erickson. So Tim moved to Australia in 1999. He hooked up with me because I was the only DJ in Australia that had a website.
0: Oh, wow.
2: And his wife used to live in Adelaide. So we worked together for about 13 years. We had several releases on the Fresh Air albums, Under 33 featuring Costa and JVE, Josh vs. Erickson. So we produced quite some time for nearly a decade. And then last year, I got to know Jan Johnson through several gigs that I did, and she's become a good friend. We wrote songs together.
0: Awesome.
2: So she gave me a vocal one day and said, I want you to do a song. And now I'm on track number 9, I think.
3: Wow. Yeah.
2: In just under a year.
0: Yeah.
2: So with the first track with Jan, it was nothing. It was just vocal. And I had to literally build the track from nothing, which was probably the hardest one I've done.
0: Yeah, amazing. I mean, can you let our listeners know a little bit of what they could expect from your set? Is it going to be similar to the mini mix that you've got coming up?
2: Well, it just depends. I think that when I get there, I have so many ideas and so many songs.
0: Oh, you're just going to feel the vibe.
2: Right. Now, the reason why I did the track list on this one is it's got a good sort of vocal and it's got a good mixture. Like, how far do you go back, right?
0: Yeah.
2: So, obviously, I went far back as 1997 and stick around the 2000s because, obviously, it's going to be kids that currently listen to Fresh Wineback and that also might be their parents.
0: Yeah,
2: so depending
0: generational,
2: on,
0: you could say.
2: Yes, absolutely. And this is why I love coming back into it is because it's very, very generational.
0: I haven't heard it before, so I cannot wait to get stuck into this mini mix and hear it for the first time for myself. It's going to be pretty special. Just before we let you go and wrap things up, DJ Josh, we're wondering, have you got a favourite Wineback artist or track?
2: It's a big question.
0: It's a huge question, very loaded.
2: Huge, very loaded. And you know what? I come from such a background where a lot of my stuff was trance. I was known as the trance queen all around Australia. And everyone would always say, what's your favourite song? What's your favourite song? And I can honestly say the one that always hits home is a Race Between Free Fall Skydive by Jan Johnson and Every Day, Every Moment, Every Time by Agnelli and Nelson.
0: Yeah.
2: Those two probably bring back the most memories of bringing those and playing them for the first time in Adelaide.
3: Just so we know, DJ Josh, is there any song that we shouldn't request on the night that you hate?
2: I don't know. I'm okay with everything as long as it's not the Nutbush.
3: I only learned the Nutbush for the first time a few months ago. Maybe I'll whip it out and show you.
2: Really?
3: You thought you hate the Nutbush enough. Why didn't you see someone botch it?
2: I thought I was going to do something really clever. It's about 145 BPM, so it would really lend its hand to a really hard nutter version.
3: Yeah,
2: so I think about remixing it because I hate it so much.
0: There you go. Please do not ask for the Nutbush. Nobody wants to see Callum attempt it.
3: No.
2: Oh, no.
0: Nobody wants to hear it. Wineback Party, October 10th. Catch DJ Josh there with a bunch of other great South Australian established DJs. Up next is DJ Josh's mini mix. Keep it locked on Fresh. It's been a pleasure to have you. Cheers.
2: Thank you, guys.
3: Cheers.
4: Awesome. Way, but you know all the words to say. That your love's not in my writing.
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4: In Carralta Park, there's delays on South Road northbound to Everard Avenue. Over in Brooklyn Park, it's slow going on Marion Road southbound to Sir Donald Bradman Drive. And in Melrose Park, traffic is slowed on South Road northbound to Caruna Avenue. Watch out for speed cameras targeting Cudmore Terrace, Henley Beach and Grand Junction Road, Northfield. More news and traffic in 15. 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
2: In Keswick, there's delays on Richmond Road westbound to Railway Terrace. Over in Underdale, traffic is slowed on Henley Beach Road westbound to Holbrooks Road. And in the city, there's delays on King William Road southbound to Flinders Street. Watch out for speed cameras targeting Henderson Avenue, Faraka and Military Road, West Beach.
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2: Hey, it's Drew. Here are your headlines. Australia is being urged to act after Australian activist Tran Hip was jailed in Vietnam. OpenAI has apologised after its AI agents breached Australian government systems in June. And Sonny Federa has announced the official support acts for his Australian tour. Over to sport, Paraka Cricket Club holds one of Adelaide's longest unbeaten streaks, having not lost a single match for 2.5 years.
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2: Today we're headed for a cloudy max of 25 degrees and right now in the city it's 19 degrees. That's the latest fresh news. 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

0: Anywhere for your Wineback Wednesday. It is 10 to 9 on Fresh 92.7, the Beat of Adelaide. 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Callum, I can't believe we missed this, but yesterday was National Ask a Stupid Question Day.
1: Good stuff. We love a national day here on the show. There seems to be one pretty frequently. Didn't know Ask a Stupid Question Day was an actual day.
0: Yeah, it is an actual day. Unfortunately, missed it yesterday, but fortunately for us, I do have a list of a bunch of the stupid questions that were asked on the day. So here's one. I'll fire them off to you, and you're just going to answer.
1: Just quick fire it?
0: Quick fire, yeah,
1: all right,
0: sure.
1: Pressure's on.
0: All right, first up, if I give up giving up, am I giving up?
1: No. Absolutely not.
0: Is water wet?
1: Yep.
0: If you're submerged in water, are you wet?
1: Yep.
0: Is the sun a planet?
1: No.
0: If tomatoes are fruit, then ketchup is a smoothie?
1: Yes. Yep. Yeah, that's a smoothie all the way.
0: If a mouse goes outside the house, is it a rat? If a rat goes in the house,
1: is it a mouse? Is the rat dead? Is the dead rat? Isn't that a gag from a scary movie? Oh, I'm going to say it's alive.
0: If you clean a vacuum cleaner, does that make you a vacuum cleaner?
1: It makes you a human vacuum, actually.
0: Well, no, if you clean a vacuum cleaner, does that make you a vacuum cleaner?
1: Yes. Yes, it does. You are a vacuum cleaner, yes.
0: Is mayonnaise an instrument?
1: When you're playing it in a band, sure. What, do we have results on the questions or?
0: Oh, God, no.
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3: In Carlton Park, there's delays on Anzac Highway, northeastbound to South Road. Over in Linden Park, it's slow going on Port Rush Road, northbound to Cater Street. And in the city, it's bumper to bumper on Grenfell Street, eastbound to Frome Street. Watch out for speed cameras targeting Seaview Road, Henley Beach, and Tapleys Hill Road, Glenelg North. 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
1: Hey, it's Drew. Here's what's happening. Australia is being urged to act after Australian activist Tran Hip was jailed in Vietnam. 50-year-old democracy activist Tran Hip has been detained by Vietnamese authorities, not boarding his flight or being heard from since September 18th in an alleged abducting by Vietnamese authorities on trumped-up charges. OpenAI has apologised after its AI agents breached Australian government systems in June. OpenAI has issued a public apology regarding incidents during internal testing back in June, including unauthorised access to a Medicare statistics service and information, with the affected agencies notified as late as September 10th. And Sonny Federa has announced the official support acts for his Australian tour. Sonny Federa

0: Dara has announced Torren Foot, a Melbourne-raised DJ and producer, and DJ Jessica, a Perth-based DJ, as supports on his Can We Do It All Again album tour next month. Over to sport, Paraka Cricket Club holds one of Adelaide's longest unbeaten streaks, having not lost a single match for 2.5 years. Paraka Cricket Club has not lost any of its past 30 matches in the Adelaide Turf Cricket Association's top competition, believed to have broken the record for most successive games unbeaten in the 85-year-old competition.
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0: Today we're headed for a cloudy max of 25 degrees and right now in the city it's 19 degrees. That's the latest fresh news. 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
9: 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You're with your mates, Tom and Cullen, here on Fresh 92.7, the beat of Adelaide. Good save there by you, Drew.
0: Thank you, thank you. I was distracted by a fly and it reminded me of our lovely bar flyer.
9: All of us were in our own respective mothers' meetings outside of the studio. Drew was the one that heard the news go live.
0: Are your news and we all ran.
10: Yeah.
0: Nice save, guys.
10: It was all hands on deck for that one. Really sprinting in here. Drew saved the day. Drew!
0: Oh, thank you.
10: What the hell was that? Almost broke a glass with that one.
9: Never do that again. Hey, Callum, coming up next, got to chat about our dad bod competition. 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Stay tuned. In the next 10 minutes, we'll let you know exactly how you can win. Right now, it's the Potbellies. Don't hold back for your Wine Back Wednesday. It's 9:02. You're with us for the next hour, live and local till 10 o'clock. 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
1: How many beats per minute? How many drops? How dope are the drops? Were any acoustic instruments used? If so, then it's not a banger. Once accidentally downloaded a Lumineer song, I had to throw away my whole computer just to be safe. Every song I download has to pass a series of rigorous tests to answer one simple question. Is it a banger?

How many beats per minute? How many drops? How dope are the drops? Were any acoustic instruments used? If so, this is not a banger. I once accidentally downloaded a Lumineer song. I had to throw away my whole computer just to be safe.

0: It's the Venga Boys. 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It's 12 past 9 on Fresh 92.7. 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
0: Yes, there's already one famous Gutsa in South Australia, and that is the Gutsa with the one and only...
2: G-Man!
0: But we're looking for the second most famous Gutsa with our Dad Bod competition. Now, it did say $1,000 in prize. We've added even more to make it up to closer to $1,500 yes. in prizes. So many different sort of vouchers that you can get and experiences and advertising. We'll get to that in just a moment. But Callum, how can people show off their dad bods?
2: So all you have to do is jump on our website, you submit a picture of yourself, you chuck in your name, your last name, your email, phone. It's all pretty simple, straightforward, but it doesn't just have to be your dad bod, right? It could be your mates, your brothers, your, I don't know, your sons. Could be anyone.
0: Sunboard.
2: Yeah, sunboard.
0: That's the next competition.
2: Yeah, yeah.
0: But don't give that away.
2: Yeah, it could quite literally be anyone that you think has a reputable dad bod that is worthy of winning this dad bod competition to win stacks of prizes just by jumping on our website and putting in a few little details there.
0: Yeah, absolutely. Feel free to nominate them. There's no need to show face. 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Just need to see the guts, the beautiful dad bods that we want to celebrate. Now, onto the good stuff, the exciting stuff. The prizes, yep. What you could win. We've got $100 Mitre 10 vouchers. 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
2: Pizza Rio voucher.
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2: yeah,
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2: feed
0: bod
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0: even
2: dad
0: more.
2: Bod. 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
2: G-Man
0: from Gutsa. 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

0: For more, the Dirty South remix. It's too late for your Wineback Wednesday on Fresh 92.7, the beat of Adelaide. It's 9.24. 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Callum, these days, everybody's a critic, right? Everybody's got the tools to be able to be a critic, whether it's leaving reviews online, Google reviews, or, you know, texting into the this show.
1: Absolutely. People love to review something.
0: And I feel like these days, you know, back in the day you'd see food reviewers and stuff go to stuff, maybe held a little more weight, where these days there's like thousands of reviews on one place where, you know, someone's bound to have a bad experience here and there.
1: Because I feel like back in the day, like when we were younger, before, you know, everyone had iPhones and things like that, food reviews would selectively be for like newspapers and magazines and websites, right?
0: Yeah.
1: You had to have a name to be able to like review things. Now it's just everyone goes for it.
0: Now anyone can do it, which is great. It's great. But, you know, it's hard to really get a nail down just exactly what one place is like. There might be a lot of bad reviews for it, but it's actually not bad.
1: Yeah, yeah.
0: So because of that reason, we're going to be leaving the name out of this place. But there is an Instagram page called Chicken Palmy Adelaide where they review chicken palmies around the place and people put up pictures and leave their review.
1: Yeah, great stuff.
0: And we've come across this one and it's kind of blowing up a little bit and it's happened here in the city, right? So I'll give you the rating before we jump into the review.
1: Yeah.
0: The rating was a 0.4 out of 5.
1: Okay, not even a 0.5. That's scary.
0: Now, out of that rating, there's three main components that they've rated on: the chicken, the sauce, and the cheese of this Parmigiana.
1: Yep.
0: The chicken got a 1 out of 5.
1: Okay.
0: The sauce got a 0.2 out of 5, and the cheese is 0.1.
1: So my head goes towards the chicken got a 1. Is that because it's at least safe to eat? Is that like kind of what they're going with?
0: We will get into that.
1: All right.
0: I'll read you the review. Feel free to jump in at any point. It's on the longer side, but it's one of the most well put, well read reviews I've ever done.
1: It's like the guy from Ratatouille did a palmy review.
0: All right. I'll read it in the voice that I imagine they have as well. It has taken me 56 hours to find the words to adequately describe what happened on the night of September 19th. I won't read out the place, but...
1: Cool.
0: Destroyed my optimism and permanently damaged my faith in the culinary judgment of the nameless individual responsible for recommending it. Their identity shall remain protected. Their credibility cannot.
1: Good stuff.
0: Regrettably, I was not alone. 13 fellow raffle winners endured the evening alongside me. I have since issued my apologies and will continue to offer my support to those affected. This establishment took $30 from me that night. Financially, I will recover. In every other aspect, time will tell. But in this industry, one principle remains sacred. The credibility of a food reviewer is built in the triumphs but tested in the catastrophes.
1: It's quite theatrical, isn't it?
0: Very much so. With that obligation in mind, I must document what followed. The chicken, while thin and unmistakably commercial, emerged as the strongest of the three components by virtue of simply being edible.
1: Right, yeah.
0: The sauce contained no discernible trace of tomato, instead delivering a violent collision of scorched cumin and stale Madras spice. The cheese delivered the final and most serious offence. Pale, rubbery, and seemingly incapable of melting, with the flavour of warm plastic and the foul synthetic odour of a food container slowly warping inside of a hot car. I entered a customer, I left as a witness.
1: Wow, that's the review.
0: That's the review. That's somebody.
1: The voice, I know we're reviewing the food first and foremost, but I will review the voice. I will give that a 4 out of 5. It was very democracy manifest.
0: Thank you. Yeah, that's kind of how I was. Looking at the picture of the palmy,
1: though,
0: disgusting.
1: Shocking.
0: Yeah, no good.